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1: Okay, come on. All right? You're Larry David. Who are you?
2: I'm Larry David.
1: And what do you happen to enjoy?
2: I happen to enjoy wearing women's panties.
1: Perfect, that's it.
2: I'm very comfortable with that.
1: Very comfortable.
2: You have to replace my pants? I'm not going to pay for these pants. No.

0: and her children.
1: What? That's ridiculous. I sang the song that I sang to you, Officer Krupke, Krupp you.
0: It's not the way they heard it.
1: I was singing the song, Krupp you.
2: Where'd you get those pants?
1: Banana Republic.
2: There's a security tag on those pants.
1: Well, I traded them because they took my pants, so I took these.
2: Give me the pants.
1: What are you talking about? These are my pants.
2: Now.
1: Okay, fine.
2: You don't have to do this here.
1: I don't care. Okay, here.
3: Oh my God, who are you?
1: I'm Larry David. I happen to enjoy wearing women's panties.
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1: Currently, it's 95 degrees.
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1: McLovin? McLovin? What kind of a stupid name is that, Fogle? What, are you trying to be an Irish R&B singer?
2: Oh, they let you pick any name you want when you get down there.
3: And you landed on McLovin?
2: Yeah, I was between that and Muhammad.
3: Why don't you pick a common name like a normal person? Doesn't even have a first name. It just says McLovin.
1: What? What name? What name? Who are you, Seal?
3: Fogle, this ID says you're 25 years old. Why wouldn't you just put 21, man?
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1: Friday, welcome in.
2: Yes.
1: Here we are. It's TGIF and the Van Camp and Morgan Show on the air. Here we go. Here we go. Today?
2: Let's go Friday.
1: It's International Kangaroo Care Awareness Day.
2: Oh, okay.
1: And I don't think you're going to find kangaroos in many other places in the world except in Australia.
2: And we're not talking area. Captain.
1: No. Captain Kangaroo, that's a long time ago. It's International Day of Families. It's an important day.
2: Well, yeah, it is.
1: Put the family first. Or the first family, put them somewhere. No, National Nylon Stocking Day. They don't even make stockings anymore for women. Nylon stockings.
2: They do.
1: They're not made of nylons, though. They're made of synthetic polyester of some sort. I hear, you know, stories from, you know, back in World War II where they rationed nylon for women so that I guess they could make air parachutes or something like that stuff. I don't know what the deal was.
2: Something like that.
1: Used it for the war effort. It's National Chocolate Chip Day. Yes.
2: Okay.
1: Loving some of those. Yeah. National Peace Officers Memorial Day.
2: Salute. Yes.
1: And I don't know if this is true or not. National, is it National Pizza Party Day today? National Pizza Party.
2: Oh, we should have had a pizza party.
1: Hey. Somebody in this staff here should have taken care of that for us.
2: Oh man, we missed a chance for a pizza party.
1: Pizza party and for breakfast too.
2: Well, yeah.
1: As of noon today, we'll be exactly halfway through May.
2: Can you believe it?
1: No, I can never believe it. Like, you get up every day and it's the next day. Wow, how is that possible? No, I'm kidding.
2: I know. Well, it's true.
1: Yeah, no. But it's today's May 15th, there's 31 days. Next weekend is Memorial Day weekend. Next weekend.
2: Holy
1: Memorial Day is early this year because it's always the last Monday in May, and this next Monday will be the last Monday in May.
2: It's already here?
1: Yeah, next weekend.
2: Holy mackerel.
1: Week from today. Because we got a full week of the month left after Memorial Day this year.
2: That's true.
1: May ends on a Sunday. The 31st is on a Sunday this year. So
2: when I was growing up, we always get out of school.
1: Yeah. A lot of places would probably be out of school next Monday.
2: No, we would get out of school. That's when school would end.
1: That's what I mean.
2: So, oh, yeah.
1: Yeah, no. No, I know. Well, nobody works on Memorial Day. Post office is closed. Banks closed. We're closed. We're a repeat. But no, schools usually end right around there. Here in California, because the summers are mild and not super hot, I think that was one of the reasons why schools ended so quickly. Elsewhere is because, you know, lack of air conditioning back in the day.
2: There's enough lack of air conditioning around here.
1: There still is, yeah. But
2: back in the day, it used to be bit more mild.
1: Yeah, well, still a lot of people in colleges are getting out the next couple of weeks. So
2: graduation.
1: Yeah. So I see a lot of graduation stuff at the store, a lot of, you know, things.
2: So prom is come and gone, or prom is
1: prom has for a lot have come and gone. There's still some proms going on. We're going to talk about prom. One prom that kind of, well, you know what? If this was one of those "Hey, you've arrived" type stories, we'll talk about coming up next. Let's get things going though. It's time for the show to begin.

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1: A Chicago area mom facing backlash after arranging for a helicopter to land in a public park so her daughter could take a, or make a dramatic prom entrance.
2: And, okay, now we're getting to be too much. That's just too much.
1: And photo shoot.
2: Oh, jeez.
1: The stunt happened in Markham, Illinois, where the helicopter touched down near homes, a playground, and basketball courts. The mother, Quintina Brown, who also happens to be the chief of the Markham Park District, obviously works for the city and makes enough money to afford a helicopter.
2: Oh, so you have a spoiled rich kid.
1: Said she paid about $800 for the helicopter because she wanted to give her 17-year-old daughter a memorable prom experience.
2: You can have a memorable prom experience without a helicopter.
1: Oh, yes, you can.
2: Just saying.
1: Yeah. Well, she admitted she never expected the situation to blow up online like it did. But, city officials say the landing was never properly authorized. No. And it created safety concerns because there was no police, no fire department, or crowd control on site. The mayor criticized the stunt, saying helicopter landings in neighborhoods normally require strict safety precautions. And I would say this, too. When you hear a helicopter over your house, nothing good is coming of that. Really? Right? Unless they're there to rescue you from the top of your roof. Uh-huh. Nothing good is... Thumbs up.
2: You would think, yes.
1: I mean, you know, helicopters generally mean there's something military or there's somebody who's needs to be transported medically.
2: Yeah.
1: Evacuation. Or
2: is that
1: following a guy in a stolen car up the I-5?
2: That, or you know? They have located someone who is there's a home invasion going on.
1: Yeah. So I can see how that would scare the bejesus out of people. Really,
2: Yeah.
1: And then you see this helicopter landing in a field, and here's these people dressed in formal wear. These kids in formal wear. And what's the deal about helicopter wash? You notice when helicopters land, they never turn the rotors off unless they're going to stop for a while, right?
2: Well, it takes a while to get them going.
1: Yeah. They do. And you got to kind of like duck down so that you don't get sucked up in the wash. You know, think of this poor little girl's, you know, corsage, you know, getting ripped from her gown in the wash.
2: And her hair.
1: And her hair, that's right. She probably had, you know.
2: Her $500 hair.
1: Oh, yeah.
2: Did you know she had it done? They were being horrible. But it's not her. I mean, it's
1: they were being horrible.
2: I mean, yeah, I call it on the parent. I'm not calling it on the kid.
1: Oh,
2: I'm
1: sure.
2: Calling it on the parenting.
1: No, I know. It's like.
2: And how does this make everyone else feel? You know?
1: Well, and where are you going to land it at the prom? In a parking lot where there's cars or whatever?
2: I don't know.
1: I mean, that's also coordination that needs to be done. You're not going to parachute out of the helicopter. Oh, the one good place where the helicopter comes in handy is when you're playing like a game, like Survivor, or you're on Traitors or something. They always involve a helicopter in some way, shape, or form. Somebody usually gets to ride in a helicopter. It's part of the story.
2: It's part of it. Yeah.
1: It's part of it. Yeah. Brown and the helicopter pilot were both sighted

0: for disorderly conduct and unauthorized landing on public property. And now she faces fines and court action.
1: Wow.
0: Well, she says she's still happy her daughter enjoyed the prom experience. Well, you know, got to think before you do some of this stuff. What is the weirdest prom story? I would love to know. You know, if you've got a great prom story about your kids or your prom or whatever, hey, let us know. Send it to a show at vancampandmorgan.com. We'll talk about it on the radio.

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2: Yes, science!

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And of course, you can never be too cool with your prom ride. 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Hold my corsage. Prom night. The only time a 2004 Chrysler 300 suddenly gets treated like a royal carriage.

basically cosplay for adulthood. 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
1: Things you didn't know, you need to know today. I don't have a song, so I'm just rattling one off.
2: All right, that's fine, whatever.
1: Corey Richens, a Utah woman who wrote a children's book about grief after her husband's death, has now been sentenced to life in prison without parole after being convicted of...
2: her husband's murder.
1: Yep, offing him.
2: Wow. Kind of a dark, how ironic.
1: It's like a TV crime scene.
2: Yeah,
1: drama.
2: Yeah. You can't make this stuff up. You're exactly right. It's like a police procedural on TV where they've got this woman, like Columbo got this woman or whatever.
1: It's like Criminal Minds or...
2: Right. Yeah. Or Murder, She Wrote or something like that. Yeah, right.
1: There's a lot of modern ones out there, you know.
2: I don't watch them. I watch the reruns of something on TV. But
1: it's a law. Let's just say it's a law and order event.
2: This woman's been convicted of murdering her husband, though nobody knew this when she
1: so now she's in jail.
2: Died and blah blah.
1: All right.
2: Blah,
1: so after a record number of deadly bear attacks in Japan last year. Yes.
2: What?
1: Companies can't build robo wolves fast enough.
2: Robo wolves. What are these, like little animatronic wolves?
1: They are machines that have glowing eyes.
2: Oh, jeez.
1: Sensors.
2: Yeah.
1: Solar panels. And speakers designed to scare bears away from people.
2: Wow. So bear
1: Because these have been
2: scared.
1: Deadly bear attacks.
2: Yeah.
1: Not just...
2: bears are scared of wolves? Even worse.
1: You know, like in Lake Tahoe, the bears just walk around getting the dumpsters.
2: Well, that's becoming, yeah, bears
1: and they
2: are
1: swim
2: becoming
1: in the lake. And
2: everywhere,
1: it's like,
2: everywhere you go.
1: And people just kind of back up.
2: Alaska, too. Alaska, too.
1: And so, there's been some deadly ones in Japan. So, guess how much these cost?
2: What? The wolves?
1: Uh-huh.
2: Boy, thousands of dollars.
1: These are robo-wolves.
2: Robo-wolves. They probably don't walk. Well, maybe they do.
1: Of course they do. No. So how many thousands of dollars? Like lots of thousands or what?
2: Yeah, hundreds of thousands of dollars a piece.
1: Four thousand,
2: that's it?
1: 4,000.
2: Why don't we order up a few? I could use some to scare my kids.
1: It's almost like a Christmas present or a to go with the child in the helicopter to prom.
2: Yeah, okay.
1: Fine. All right.
2: Whatever.
1: So the struggling LA Angels are losing.
2: Struggling is an understatement. Yes, they are losing, losing,
1: losing.
2: I always
1: feel bad for the last places.
2: Yeah.
1: Struggling. Okay, so they're losing a familiar voice.
2: Oh, they're losing a voice too?
1: Patrick O'Neill.
2: Wow.
1: Leaving the Angels broadcast booth after 13 seasons.
2: Wow.
1: That's always hard.
2: I know. I wonder if you got a better offer. It's the middle of the baseball season. I doubt you're going to get another offer, you know, to move places. And maybe he's just tired of being associated with a stinker.
1: Well, it probably, you know, qualifies as emotional cardio. You know.
2: So, I got you.
1: Yeah. All right. Tomorrow's Preakness Stakes will be held at Laurel Park instead of Pimlico.
2: Pimlico, yeah.
1: Because of renovations.
2: Oh, okay.
1: You'd think you'd have renovations worked around.
2: Yeah, before. Yeah, well, you know.
1: Preakness, but
2: you would think that about a lot of things. You know?
1: That's true.
2: Construction schedules and all.
1: Kentucky Derby winner Golden Tempo also will not be racing. This happened Kentucky Derby horse did not race.
2: Yeah.
1: Iron Honor is currently favored.
2: Iron Honor.
1: But we saw with Golden Tempo being favored did not matter.
2: It doesn't matter. Doesn't matter.
1: Yeah, that was just some kind of race, man.
2: That's just for the house.
1: Grocery stores may be using surveillance pricing where customer data helps determine who pays more for certain items.
2: Pays more? What? What's that guy doing? Yeah. We should all get the same pricing.
1: Exactly. I think so.
2: What's that all about?
1: So it's like your cereal may already know too much about you, which is never a comfortable thing.
2: Yeah. Well, our loyalty cards tell these stores exactly what we buy and what we don't buy. All right. There you go. And those are some things you didn't know you needed to know today. Ripped
1: from the headlines.

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1: And now, for today's edition of All the News You Could Care Less About, here's your reporter, who you also could care less about.
0: Kardashian family nearly launched another tiny social media civil war after Kylie Jenner posted a Mother's Day photo that appeared to leave out sisters Kourtney Kardashian and Khloe Kardashian.
2: Oh, come on. Oh, man. Seriously?
0: Picture featured Kylie alongside mom Kris, grandma MJ, and sister Kim. Naturally, Kourtney immediately jumped into the comments asking, "Did you crawl me out?" So
2: maybe she was in the ladies' room when they took the picture. Maybe they said, "Hey, this is our only, the lighting. Uh-huh. This is the best light we're gonna get. Where's Kourtney? Sorry, take the picture." Bominger says, "We've got to get this light. We're not gonna get it again."
0: So Kylie jokingly fired back, "Have you ever heard of Facetune Vanish?"
2: Face
0: sounds less vanish. Like an app feature and more like a rejected Marvel
2: like
0: villain.
2: Erasing a face out of a photo. Okay. Well, you can do that with anything now.
0: Yeah.
2: If you've got an iPhone 17 or whatever, the Samsung thing is like, no, I don't like the way Kourtney looked in this one. Erase.
0: You have to wonder for generations that are following this generation.
2: Yeah.
0: What's real? What's not?
2: No. Well, that's the thing. I mean, it's augmented reality. Augmented reality, virtual reality.
0: Messes with the genealogical profiles, too.
2: Well, reality, period. And, of course, nothing's more real than the Kardashians. Like us.
0: Just like their body parts. Kourtney laughed it off after Kylie admitted it was actually a different photo entirely.
2: Oh.
0: But then Khloe entered the chat like a WWE surprise entrance. Demanding to know where her picture was.
2: Oh, jeez.
0: And Kylie blamed Kim.
2: Oh, it's Kim's fault. It's the light. I think it's the light.
0: She said, "Kim sent me this. Don't look at me."
2: I see. They're just using
0: Kim.
2: Who
0: posted it? You posted it, Kylie.
2: I get that, but still.
0: All right, so basically, even billionaire celebrity families still operate exactly like every other family group texts America.
2: They're just like us.
0: Sure.
2: They're just like us.
0: You know it.
2: It's funny about photos, right? And I have to bring this up because in the day when you would want a family photo or something like that, you would pay a photographer or a professional photographer to take your photos. Now you don't need that. We haven't needed that for 10, 20 years. Now anybody's a photographer, just like anybody's a radio announcer. But enough about us.
0: And a news reporter.
2: And the thing is,
0: anyone thinks they're a photographer.
2: Well, yeah, but I mean,
0: and a lot of them are.
2: Point and shoot.
0: Yeah.
2: Point and shoot. So I get it. It's like, and not like they couldn't have taken a picture later together. "Mom, come over here. I want to get a picture with you." I mean, but everything in the Kardashian whatever lifestyle, whatever, is meant to take thousands of selfies, thousands of pictures.
0: But here's the deal.
2: And pick them out later.
0: They've had plenty of pictures together. And modern technology being what it is, we're talking about all the alterings to photos, they could have put a photo together with all of them in the picture.
2: Yeah, but that's a lot of work. That is a lot of work.
0: They have staff.
2: Oh, well, yeah, that's true.
0: They have people who follow them around their pictures.
2: Yeah, I guess you're
0: right. It's their job.
2: Yeah, well, what are you going to do?
0: So meanwhile, so Kourtney's husband, Travis Barker, posted a Mother's Day tribute online featuring Kourtney and their blended family. Proving romance is alive, even while Instagram comment sections burn quietly in the background.
2: Well, they've been married for, a few years now together?
0: Yeah.
2: So, I mean, maybe this one's going to stick. Maybe this one's going to stick. I don't know.
0: Maybe.
2: Did they get a prenup?
0: Well, I'm sure there's... Well, they both... He has his own money.
2: Sure he does.
0: Not as much as she does.
2: Not as much as she does.
0: Well, maybe he does. I don't know. I have no idea.
2: She's worth a billion.
0: Khloe is?
2: Kylie is. Kourtney? She's worth close to a billion. Yeah. They all worth money. They all worth generational wealth.
0: Yeah. Just like us.
2: Stan Camp and Morgan.

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1: The Kevin Morgan Show, Friday, and it's time for our AI dad jokes.
2: Hello, Cove.
1: Yeah, here we go. Some jokes that Cove wrote and voiced, and now we have to decide whether or not they're groan-worthy or not. Usually they are, so listen carefully. Here we go with AI dad joke number one.
3: My neighbor knocked on my door at 2 a.m. Good thing I was already awake learning to play the bagpipes.
1: Good thing, too. Good thing. AI dad joke number two.
3: I tried micro-retirement for 2 days. Apparently my boss calls that job abandonment.
1: What's that all about? Job abandonment.
2: What's that all about? Really. Yeah.
1: AI dad joke number three.
3: Why don't pizzas ever tell secrets? Because they always end up topping themselves.
2: Cute.
1: That one's groan-worthy.
2: That's groan-worthy, yes.
1: AI dad joke number four.
3: My doctor told me I need more balance in my life. So now I only eat tacos while standing on 1 foot.
1: That's me. That's my balance. And finally, AI dad joke number five.
3: I accidentally swallowed a bunch of Scrabble tiles. My next trip to the bathroom could spell disaster.
4: This is a sad, sad day.
1: Some good ones in there this week. What do you think?
2: 1, 4, and 5.
1: 1, 4, and 5.
2: Yeah, balancing.
1: Yeah, the tacos.
2: The, last one Scrabble. About spelling disaster.
1: Or the bagpipes.
2: I got to, you know, maybe because it started off funny, I have to go with bagpipes.
1: All right, here we go. Our winning dad joke for this week.
3: My neighbor knocked on my door at 2 a.m. Good thing I was already awake learning to play the bagpipes.
4: This is a sad, sad day.
2: I could hear it in my head.
1: Could you?
2: Yeah. Yeah. It between learning to play bagpipes and beginning band.
1: Yes, right. This is why they
2: kind of sound the same.
1: They kind of do. And so does your cat.
2: I was there in the band, yeah.
1: So does your cat if you step on its tail.
2: No, that's not even near as bad.
1: Yeah, that's true. Those are our AI dad jokes for this week.

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1: 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It's Friday, kids. You know what that means. Time for F My Life.
0: F My Life and F It Up.
1: All right, we check out the FMyLife.com website to bring you the latest and the cleanest. There's some dirty confessionals on this.
0: Yeah.
1: So we grab the ones we can, what do we call them? Radio ready, if
0: radio
1: you will. All
0: ready.
1: Right, here we go with this week's. Today, I thought my man was cheating on me. I took a screenshot of his bank transactions because I found a woman's name in them. I went down a rabbit hole and it turned out it's the name of an actual store. F My Life. See?
0: Yeah.
1: And who was he buying stuff for?
0: Well, there's a question.
1: Yeah. Today, at a busy register, I greeted a customer, started scanning items, and only halfway through, realized they were on their phone with earbuds in and not actually had been talking to me.
0: I
1: got flustered, scanned the same item twice, and had to call over a manager while the line behind them got longer. FML. I do hate that.
0: Yeah.
1: People are talking, and it's like, hi, how are you? You have a good day? Yeah, me too. And if they answer just the right intervals, it looks like they're carrying on a conversation with you. And until you figure out your three or four responses down the road, and you're going like, oh, man, they're talking to somebody on their phone.
0: Or you're talking to someone. If that happens, not that I've ever on my phone very much, but it happened recently. I think my husband had called. Where was I? The doctor? I don't know what I was doing. Anyway, the person looks at me, and I raised my phone, and she's like, oh, okay, so...
1: You can always put up your hand. You can put up a finger. You can also tap your ear.

0: I'm on the phone. Today, after having an amazing first date with my longtime crush, we ended up going out to dinner. We shared a meal, and it was delicious. This would have been the ultimate dream come true, except for the part after me throwing up in his car on the way back home. FML. Oh. That's kind of embarrassing. That's mortifying.
1: It is. Been there.
0: Oh, yeah.
1: One time.
0: Doesn't say here how much wine they had to drink with dinner. Anyway.
1: Yeah.
0: Today, after pulling an all-nighter on an essay, I submitted it 1 minute before the deadline. Felt like a genius. Later, I reopened the file and discovered I'd uploaded the rough draft instead of the final version.
1: No.
0: With the last line ending with, "Fix this later," which was not my finest academic work.
1: No.
0: FML. And finally, today, I woke up to a note from my wife saying that since I spent Father's Day golfing, she booked herself a spa day so I could take care of our four kids and the house like she does every day.
1: Nothing wrong with that.
0: She ignored every single one of my calls and didn't even tell me what spa she went to. What mother does that to her family? FML.
1: Well, they're his kids. He can figure it out.
0: Yeah, right?
1: Yeah.
0: There you go. Those are our FMLs for this week.

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1: It is time for some tasty bits.
2: I'm having some pizza with some nice soft chocolate chip cookies for dessert.
1: Oh, that sounds good. It's kind of like a pizookie at BJ's. You know, the cookie that's like a pizza.
2: And dessert. I know.
1: Yeah, the pizookie.
2: Yeah. That's true. Well, yeah.
1: Yeah, yeah. Like pizza and a cookie. Pizookie. Get it? Here's some things. Wow.
2: I never gave it that much thought.
1: Yeah, yeah. Here's some things you probably didn't know yesterday. Now, this reminds me of the 6 degrees of separation of Kevin Bacon, right? If you click on the first link in the main text of an English Wikipedia article and then repeat the process for subsequent articles, usually it eventually leads to the philosophy article. This was true for 97% of all articles in Wikipedia.
2: Really?
1: Yeah. Okay. In English Wikipedia. Try it sometime with like cheese fries and armpit. Works both times.
2: And what will it do?
1: But it takes you to the philosophy article. Yeah. Wikipedia.
2: The philosophy of cheese fries?
1: Well, just philosophy.
2: Oh, okay.
1: Yeah. Wikipedia/philosophy. You know.
2: Well, okay.
1: So it's kind of like the 6 degrees, but it might take you 20 or 30 times. Wow, that was a long way for that, isn't it? I don't know. The biggest donut-eating country in the world is Canada, eh?
2: Really?
1: They eat more donuts per capita and have more donut shops per capita than any other country.
2: Wow.
1: Thank you, Tim Hortons. On April 18th, 1930, such a slow news day that the BBC declared there was no news. And just played piano music instead of reporting anything.
2: When was this?
1: 1930. April 18th, 1930.
2: Oh, my gosh. I love it.
1: Wheel of Fortune wheel has 200 lights, 73 steel pins, and weighs 2,400 pounds. And there's only one of them. So when the show goes on the road, they
2: transport it. There's only one of them. Oh, my goodness.
1: Yeah, there's never been more than one.
2: Wow.
1: And Steve Jobs, you know Steve, right? His first job was an internship at Hewlett-Packard when he was 12. Take that, Sheldon Cooper. And those are our tasty bits for today.

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1: All right, we've got today's impossible trivia question. Uh-oh. And the question is this. The average adult does this only 6 times a year. Only...
0: Goes to church.
1: Wow, that wasn't the one I was going for. But no, that one, not that one either.
0: Which you hope it's more than that. But then again, at the same time, church is anywhere that
1: nope.
0: you are.
1: No, nope. no, nope. well, no, no going to church. Yeah.
0: Okay. Right.
1: That's right. We'll come back to it.
0: I don't know.
1: We'll come back to it.
0: I'll think about
1: you
0: that.
1: Think about that. AI may be convenient, but some experts worry it's quietly turning humanity into one giant customer service chatbot.
0: Oh my gosh.
1: A new report suggests heavy AI use is causing people to think, talk, and even make decisions more alike. Instead of exploring uh-huh. ideas deeply, many people now rely on summaries, optimized responses, and quick answers generated by AI tools. I'm looking forward to the time when I can actually answer my wife and my children like a chatbot. And then, of course, stand back, you know, for uh-huh. any of the repercussions
0: yeah.
1: of such and go like, I don't know. That just what came out of my brain. I'm just a chatbot. What do you want?
0: Researchers, I'm just a chatbot.
1: I know.
0: That's a song.
1: It's a song. It's a, you know what? You know what?
0: Weird Al, get on it.
1: Don't need Weird Al. Hello. I think
0: true.
1: We can write
0: that's
1: that
0: true.
1: Song before the end of the show today. I think we can. Using AI, I think we can.
0: Yep.
1: We're going to try. Researchers say curiosity may be shrinking as convenience takes over. Fewer people trust intuition. Conversations are becoming less emotionally nuanced. And creativity is starting to feel formulaic. Okay. I get it. Kind of like this show.
0: Like, even before AI came around, if I had a question... If I had a question, this is my phone is my research device.
1: Oh, I know.
0: You know, I jokingly call it that. And I will, if I have a question about something or I'm pondering or I'm wondering, I just would, you know, look it up in, on Google or...
1: Or, yeah, or the AI.
0: Or Microsoft Edge, yes.
1: Well, that's now Copilot.
0: No, before
1: Google is Gemini.
0: Before AI.
1: Well, yeah, but I mean, yeah. Well,
0: so
1: that was,
0: nothing is different.
1: AI, by the
0: I
1: way,
0: still look up my questions on my phone.
1: We could get into this argument. We're not going to get into it right now. We don't have time, but we can ponder this. AI is nothing new. It's just now available to the masses. That's all.
0: It has
1: that's
0: a all. Name.
1: It has a lot of names. Anyway, what do you think? We could probably get it to make us a song.
0: I already
1: the
0: made
1: the show.
0: Myself a. Well, you know what? You're right.
1: It's all produced. All right. So we're going to challenge accepted. Stay tuned. We may unveil a new song about AI coming up on the Van Camp and Morgan Show.

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1: Aha, it's Friday.
0: That's what time it is.
1: That's what time it is. All right.
0: Prom edition.
1: Prom edition.
0: Memories of your prom.
1: My prom.
0: It was so long ago, it was in the last century.
1: Oh, now, come on. That wasn't fair. That was not fair.
0: Well, it was in the last century.
1: It was. I know, but still not fair reminding me of that. All right.
0: Normal or no?
1: All right. My prom. Okay.
0: Yeah. Right. I didn't go to prom.
1: You didn't go to prom because you don't have any friends.
0: No.
1: Okay. Anyway. Okay. All right. I went to prom. I went to like three proms, but okay.
0: Normal. Whoa.
1: I was a popular guy. What can I say?
0: Keeping your prom photo hidden in a drawer because the hairstyle looks like it lost a fight with a weed whacker.
1: That would be a normal. Yes. Yeah. Yeah. The styles back then were, yeah.
0: Mm-hmm. I'm going to have to bribe your wife. To
1: yeah.
0: That.
1: Yeah. Yeah.
0: Normal or nope. Spending more money on prom night than your first actual apartment furniture.
1: I have to plead the fifth on that one. I didn't spend any money on my first apartment furniture, but it was kind of made out of 2x4s and some cushions. So, you know, I think I did spend more money on the prom than that.
0: Normal or nope.
1: Yeah.
0: Your prom limo was really somebody's uncle's conversion van with disco lights.
1: No, my prom limo wasn't that cool. I actually drove to prom in my car.
0: Ah.
1: And I don't even want to talk about it. The 85 Honda. But, you know, it was newer then. It was newer.
0: Normal or no?
1: Yes.
0: Pretending you were cool at prom when you actually spent most of the night guarding the table with everyone's purses.
1: I got to pass on that one. Hard pass.
0: Did you dance?
1: No, I did not.
0: You guarded purses?
1: Okay, enough. I had a date, and it was a girl, and she had a gown.
0: Most everybody there had it.
1: A lot of guys go to dance and stuff, they don't have a date.
0: Right.
1: But I
0: a little bit of both. You know?
1: I was an awkward child. Now, these are painful questions.
0: You were there with a date.
1: Yeah, I know, right.
0: Did she go out dancing with her friends?
1: Yes.
0: So
1: I sat at the table and guarded their purses.
0: With your other nerd friends?
1: Yeah. Hard pass.
0: Normal or no?
1: Pass.
0: Good grief. Looking back at your prom outfit and realize you dress like a casino magician.
1: You're tuxedos.
0: I'll answer this one.
1: Right. Tuxedos came with ruffles on the front of the shirts, and they weren't. It's weird because the shirt was a shirt. You actually wore the ruffle thing on top of the shirt, and then you wore the
0: intentionally.
1: See, that was part of the thing. They buttoned up, you know, at the top and the bottom. These ruffles on
0: that
1: on
0: was
1: the front
0: the
1: of
0: look,
1: the shirt.
0: Huh?
1: That was the look. Yeah, me and every mariachi band in town.
0: Normal.
1: Yeah. Well, it's the look. It was the look. What can I say?
0: You were raised in Salinas.
1: I was raised in Salinas. So it was
0: not out of place. Okay. So normal or no,
1: yeah.
0: Your prom playlist included songs now heard exclusively at grocery stores and dentist offices.
1: Hard pass. I'm not even going
0: to
1: answer that
0: normal
1: question.
0: Normal or no, going to prom with someone you barely knew because your actual crush had other plans.
1: You know what? I was lucky. I was lucky that I actually got to go with the girl I was dating at the time.
0: Okay.
1: You know what? Eventually, she ended up being my first wife. So, you know, I probably could have avoided that whole painful, you know.
0: But
1: a whole
0: painful
1: chapter
0: proms,
1: of my life.
0: Though, with
1: I went
0: all
1: to,
0: with her?
1: Yeah, not all with her, no. I went to a prom before her, and then, I don't want to say, but after her. I was a little too old to go to a prom, though. Anyway.
0: Normal or no,
1: yeah.
0: Fastest but not leastest.
1: Yeah.
0: Having prom memories so old they technically qualify as historical documents.
1: Oh, please. Please, that wasn't kind. That wasn't kind at all.
0: When have you ever said I was kind?
1: Yeah, and that's our normal or notes for this week.

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1: 99.5. There's a new YouGov survey. I don't know if you've ever gone to YouGov and seen these surveys. Basically, it just asks you a question, then everybody chimes in, you know, and then it outputs, you know, it's a poll. Anyway, the survey confirms what movie theaters have feared ever since somebody invented the pause button and DVRs. Most people now think watching movies at home is more enjoyable than going to the theater.
0: Oh?
1: It's kind of sad when you think about it.
0: Huh.
1: I get it from the convenience side of things. You can pause the movie.
0: Yeah.
1: Get up, get your snacks, whatever. You can take a biological break.
0: A bio break.
1: Yeah. Right?
0: A biological break. That goes way too far.
1: All right, fine, whatever. 44% of Americans say that movies are best enjoyed at home, compared to just 16% who still prefer the traditional theater experience.
0: Okay.
1: Another 34% say both options are equally enjoyable. I think I'd be in that one. I do like going to the movie theater.
0: Well,
1: I like being in a darkened room, having a big warm bucket of buttered popcorn between my legs, and a big, super big Coke that I paid $20 for that I'm gonna have to go to the bathroom before the end of the movie if I drink it all. Yeah, I like that. And now, you know, well, not now. It's been some years. The movie theaters, they've got reclining seats. So it's like, if the movie's getting dull and it's just dark enough, I'm leaned back far enough like I am now.
0: Well, I tend to fall asleep in most movies because I'm too comfortable. I'm usually tired when I go. And so I'm kicked back and relaxed and don't even know it. It's like,
1: movie's over.
0: I usually wake up before the end. But sometimes it's just for microseconds here and there.
1: I can't sleep when it's really loud. And like I went and saw Devil Wears Prada 2 a couple of weeks ago. And it's not an action movie. It's a fashion movie. I'm sorry. I'm going to sound like a really old man. Get off my lawn, would you? Holy crap. The damn theater shook. Which was kind of exciting whenever Vogue came on, you know. And, you know, they're doing the movie montage.
0: Well, it's one of those Dolby extra things.
1: It's called Atmos.
0: Atmos.
1: The whole damn room shakes.
0: And your chair vibrates.
1: Yeah, it's like I can't sleep for that. I mean, yeah. Anyway, 5% said they weren't sure. And that's probably because they fell asleep halfway through, you know, the question. And then the movie. And, of course, staying at home has its advantages. Your snacks don't cost the same as a used Honda. Nobody kicks your seat. Uh-huh. You can pause the movie whenever
0: you want.
1: Your dog needs to go out. I mean, all that stuff. So
0: or you need to go out.
1: Or you, right?
0: I mean, to the bathroom.
1: Same difference. I hope you're not going out to go to the bathroom. No, I mean, I don't know. I do enjoy the experience of going to the theater. But I also like... I'm in that vein.
0: 34%. I think for me, honestly, it depends. I mean, okay, so movies were made to be seen on the silver screen.
1: Yes, they are.
0: There are movies that
1: you can wait
0: really
1: to watch on Peacock.
0: The best way to experience some movies is to be at the movies.
1: The big epic special effects movies. Yeah,
0: and there's some movies that's like I can wait for that. You know,
1: unless it's something like Devil Wears Prada 2, where you want to be, or Wicked, or something like that, where you want to be at the theater to see it before you get spoiled. You know, not that you didn't know how Wicked was going to end. Anyway,
0: some movies I just want to see on the big, you know, on that.
1: Right. Oh yeah, yeah, yeah. The beautiful art. Yeah, of course.
0: Yeah.
1: So drink a lot of Java before you go, or sit in the nosebleed seats. It's Van Camp and Morgan.

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1: It's time for Van Camp and Morgan's birthday extravaganza.
0: If your birthday is today, you're born on May the 15th of whatever year.
1: That's right.
0: There you go.
1: David Charvet.
0: David Charvet or Charvet or
1: I don't
0: whatever.
1: Know.
0: You don't know?
1: Don't know.
0: What do I know? How old is he?
1: He's in Melrose Place in Baywatch. He was married to Brooke Burke. Ugh.
0: Then he must be 55.
1: 54.
0: I was close.
1: Look at you. From Numbers,
0: yeah.
1: David Krumholtz.
0: Oh, Krumholtz, I think, is 50, right?
1: 48.
0: Uh-huh.
1: Jamie Lynn Sigler from
0: the Sopranos. All right, I'm guessing on the
1: that's
0: fives.
1: What I need to that's what I need
0: yeah,
1: to
0: yeah, you should watch that. It's so
1: I've
0: good.
1: Never seen
0: yeah, yeah,
1: it.
0: No, oh, man.
1: Have you seen The Sopranos?
0: Yeah, yeah. Who, what, it's like asking me if I've seen all the Godfather movies. Yeah. Jamie Lynn is 45, right?
1: You are correct,
0: I'm
1: sir.
0: I'm guessing on the fives today. Okay.
1: Chaz Palminteri.
0: Oh, man, he's been around for a long time.
1: Yeah.
0: A character actor, usually a bad guy. Chaz is usually a bad
1: yeah.
0: guy. 75.
1: 74.
0: Okay.
1: Anna Maria Alberghetti.
0: Well, there's a name that I've not heard in like a million years. She was an actress in the 60s, actually. And because
1: actress
0: of her because of her Italian name, she was a lot of people compared her to slightly to Annette Funicello.
1: Really?
0: Yeah. Anna Maria's got to be 100. Is she still around? Is she still alive? That's my joke.
1: She's 90.
0: 90. Well, she's
1: Sister Blackwell
0: chicken.
1: Presents The Last Command.
0: Yeah, Cinder yeah, Bella. Yeah, yeah. Mm-hmm.
1: Actor Lee Horsley.
0: Lee Horsley. Matt yes. Houston.
1: Yep.
0: Talk about a lot of old shows. He's got to be 100.
1: 71.
0: Okay. I have no idea.
1: On that Zappa.
0: Ahmet Zappa, Frank's son. Yeah, yeah, one of Frank's kids. Ahmet is 50. 50, right?
1: 52.
0: 50. Okay.
1: Dan Patrick.
0: Radio host Dan Patrick is, I think he's 70 today, right?
1: What is he famous for?
0: Dan Patrick?
1: Yeah.
0: He's on the radio like probably right now.
1: Okay.
0: Yeah, I know. He's a huge sports radio guy.
1: Sports, yes.
0: Yeah.
1: 70.
0: Yeah, yeah.
1: Brian Eno.
0: Brian Eno, Roxy Music. He's got to be close to 80, right?
1: 78.
0: Wow, doing really good today. I'm just guessing on the fives, kids. That's just me.
1: Lastest but not least
0: yeah.
1: is musician, composer, Tubular Bells. Think about Tubular Bells.
0: Oh, yeah.
1: Mike Oldfield.
0: Mike Oldfield. Scared the bejesus out of us with that song. Mike's got to be 75, right?
1: 73.
0: And if today's your birthday?
1: Happy birthday.
0: From Van Camp and Morgan.

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1: All right, Florida, you can have the day off. Police in Jackson, Michigan. You know, it's not that other people in other states don't do stupid stuff. It's just Florida seems to reign supreme.
2: Oh, yeah, it reigns supreme. And by the way, did you say Jackson, Michigan?
1: I did.
2: We have a listener in Jackson, Michigan.
1: Really?
2: Yeah, Henry Heist listens to the show.
1: Oh, is that where the Heist group is?
2: That's where the Heist group is.
1: Hey.
2: Hey, shout out. Represent
1: shout out
2: Jackson,
1: to the
2: Michigan
1: Heist group.
2: In the crazy crime story. All right, what happened in Jackson?
1: They're cool.
2: Yeah, tell us what happened there. In Jackson.
1: Oh, yeah. Jackson, crime. Michigan responded to a shoplifting call, and they were expecting it. You know, the usual stolen snacks. Maybe somebody stuffing batteries into a hoodie pocket. But no.
2: Those are razors. Razors are the other expensive thing in a store. Holy crap.
1: True.
2: Anyway.
1: That is true. Instead, officers discovered a woman had allegedly tried to steal a full-size bottle of wine by hiding it inside, well, herself.
2: What? No.
1: I kid you not. A glass bottle of wine.
2: Turn away from the radio. You're not going to want to hear this one.
1: Store employees reportedly spotted the incident on surveillance cameras, and it probably wasn't pretty.
2: Oh, probably
1: they
2: not.
1: They called the police.
2: Oh,
1: and
2: my
1: when
2: word.
1: Officers arrived, the suspect was already in severe pain and showing signs
2: you
1: of
2: bet.
1: Medical distress.
2: You bet. Oh, wow.
1: Ouch.
2: Oh, my word.
1: Paramedics rushed a woman to a near... I mean, you must really want that bottle of wine.
2: I think that the meth...
1: Really?
2: I think the meth had something to do with wanting and needing.
1: Paramedics rushed a woman to a nearby hospital.
2: Yeah.
1: Doctors performed emergency surgery to remove the bottle and treat internal injuries.
2: Wow.
1: Wasn't so much removing it. It was just what happened when...
2: Glass... shatters and you could really hurt yourself.
1: Oh, how's yeah
2: that? I'll leave it at that. Whoo, what a picture we painted there, Henry. I hope you enjoyed it. I hope it was worth it.
1: Medical staff in the situation could have turned deadly. Our medical staff said the situation could have turned deadly if the bottle had shattered.
2: Yeah.
1: Police say charges are still pending. It's all that
2: for a bottle of wine.
1: You can't.
2: Bottle of wine.
1: Sorry for shoplifting.
2: Isn't there a song like that? Make you mine. Bottle of wine. Oh, there's an AI song for us.
1: There's one. So police say charges are still pending while the woman recovers under medical supervision.
2: Oh,
1: cuffed
2: wow.
1: to the bed,
2: cuffed
1: probably.
2: To the bed, yeah. Uh-huh. All that for what? I mean, I hope it was an expensive bottle of wine.
1: Boy, you hope so, right?
2: It is now, by golly.
1: I mean, because if it was something like, you know.
2: Yeah, like $2 Chuck. Yeah.
1: Yeah, or well, $3 Chuck these days, but they wouldn't be selling that at the
2: Target.
1: That's
2: where she was. All right, yeah, there you go. Hey, hope you enjoyed that, Henry. Just for you there in Jackson, Michigan. And that's our crazy crime story for the day.

0: 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Today's impossible trivia question. The average adult does this only six times a year. Only six times a year.
1: See, I don't even try to look these up. I should, you know, because I should cheat, but I don't. Six times a year. Exercise. Oh.
0: You know what? I mean, that's probably not too far from wrong. Or you said going to church, which also is not too far from wrong. But here's one, and this probably is true. Go for a swim. Six times a year, the average adult only goes for a swim six times a year.
1: Huh.
0: And that obviously isn't somebody who owns a pool, because if you own a pool, you go for a swim all the time.
1: Yeah.
0: I've had pools, and in the summertime, yeah. Did more than six times a year.
1: Oh, if I had a pool, sometimes I was in there every day. But
0: well, and it's because pools ain't cheap. You got a pool, they got to be maintained, and they got to be heated, and they got to be filtered. So you might as well get your use out of, you know, what's making your electric bill $300 more a month. So there you go. That's our answer today. A group of wives online confess the funny little things they secretly do whenever their husbands are out of town.
1: Ooh.
0: And honestly, most of it sounds less like rebellion and more like a vacation from responsibility.
1: That's what I'm guessing.
0: Some admitted they move clocks ahead so their kids go to bed earlier. Hey,
1: oh,
0: kids,
1: wow.
0: It's bedtime. I know Dad's out of town. All right, here's some things. Some said dinner consists of Pop-Tarts or canned cinnamon rolls or whatever requires the fewest dishes available possible. Pop-Tarts, it comes in its own dish, right? You open the pack, eat it, and you're done.
1: Well, occasionally, if the kids would want cereal for dinner, it's like, okay, well, it's good enough for breakfast, good enough for dinner.
0: There you go.
1: And here's a chewable vitamin. but their most loved thing, and I said this recently, was fish sticks and macaroni.
0: Yeah, right. But you got to fix those. They take time.
1: That's true.
0: Yeah.
1: But it's
0: dirty pots and pans.
1: Yeah, it's true.
0: Several women confess they binge watch reality shows their husbands hate.
1: Well, duh.
0: Thusly enjoying total control of the remote. And they let the house slowly descend into chaos until about 50 minutes before their spouse returns.
1: Yeah.
0: One especially brave group admitted they quietly throw away clutter their husbands refuse to part with. You know that box of wires? Honey, where's that box of wires I had in the garage? I need something. I know I need something out of that box of wires. What'd you do with it? Most described it as
1: wires,
0: harmless
1: wires.
0: me time.
1: Wires. Yeah.
0: Proving that sometimes romance is great, but silence and bad television are also pretty magical.
1: But say if the guy's going to go off on a little fishing holiday or
0: whatever,
1: scouting retreat.
0: Yeah, sure.
1: And so, you know, go play with people, and they have a play date. You have a play date with yourself and the house and the kids and the nothing. You don't have to clean toilets if you don't want to.
0: Oh, well.
1: So it's a little space.
0: Sure.
1: It's a little refresher.
0: Yeah. All right. There you go.
1: You can stretch diagonal across the bed.
0: If it lasts that long, if it's more than a trip to the hardware store on a Sunday afternoon, yeah. our Who Cares News is next.

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1: You have arrived. It is time for Hour 4, kids, on this Friday. Friday. Welcome, welcome. This is the best hour on the radio. Why? Because we said so. I'm tired of saying why. Just believe us. Like Mom used to say, because I said so. That's why. I don't need to explain to you, John.
0: Man, you always try to sell this hard.
1: I do. So earlier in the show, we were talking about, hey, we could have AI write a song for us today. And while we were doing everything else here behind the scenes, you wrote a song, right? You had AI write us a song.
0: I had. Well, I wrote some words to one and made a song. And then we said, no, we're doing AI's going to write us. So
1: AI wrote this song. You ready for this? We got a little snippet of a song.
0: Told it to write a song, and then we put it in the app Sonos.
1: Suno.
0: And it made the song.
1: Yeah, all right. So here's the song. Listen up.
2: I wake

0: Just a chat box.
1: Now, chat box, but not bad for a first draft, I thought. Not bad. Not bad at all. Golly. Look what we did.
2: It's pretty amazing how you can either put lyrics in and it makes the song, or you tell it styles and everything else. Or, like, AI wrote that one. We put it in the AI program, and it just made it. And it's that fast.
1: It's that fast. I mean,
2: in under 3 minutes,
1: and you could like have it make you like three different versions of that.
2: It does two different versions each time.
1: Okay,
2: and sometimes it does a pro version if you don't have a subscription. So there's actually three or four versions.
1: You got to pay for that. You got that. Okay. Anyway, there you go. Just thought we would share with you that we birthed a chatbot song today here on the Van Camp and Morgan Show. Time to say hello to the squad. Hello, squad.
2: Silent Diane.
1: Madam President.
2: Deb John.
1: Who writes? Just saying hey before the weekend is here. Plus, an early congratulations for Monday's show. Is she like a psychic or
2: clairvoyant?
1: Clairvoyant or a savant?
2: Maybe.
1: She goes, oh, by the way, thanks for the show about gummies. You have to listen to the whole week, people. She goes, I was trying to drink a smoothie but couldn't manage. You actually made me spit it out. Not the gummy. Those are expensive. Anyway, funny stuff. Celebrities are just like me. Love your show. Thank you, Deb. Dr. Ian Stanley, I presume.
2: Doctor is in the house.
1: Scotland, Bonnie Scotland.
2: And Phoenix.
1: Let's not forget.
2: Tammy Clay and Casey Joe.
1: And DF David Falls and Bruce Leach.
2: Bruce.
1: And again, good morning today to Henry Heiss in Jackson, Michigan.
2: Heiss Group.
1: All right, here's what's coming up today on the show. On the hour four, the best hour. Well, we could just do that AI thing all day long. I don't know. Maybe we'll just do whole AI show. It is addicting. It's a toy right now. Pretty soon, we're going to be scared of it. I think we're already scared of it. Anyway, speaking of being scared, our fast facts you can use if you can listen fast enough is coming up. Also, today's stupid list of lies, we say. Lies everyone tells on a first date.
2: Ooh.
1: And our ICME stories, not lies. These are truthful. Scrape at the bottom of the internet for you. All that and a lot more on the way. So let's get ready. I think we're done with AI chatbots. Maybe not. It's hour four, kids, and it starts
2: right now.

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1: 99.5. Time for some fast facts you can use if you can listen fast enough. And here we go.
0: Here we go.
1: Today's edition, 44% of people you work with think you wear too much cologne or perfume.
0: Nice.
1: Cologne probably more than perfume, but yeah. By the way, there is this, I think, yeah, is it in Devil Wears Prada 2 where Nigel says to, says to Andy, are you wearing white shoulders? And she says, yes. And he goes, way too much. The number one thing women can't live without is the internet. Number one.
0: Really?
1: Number two is cuddling. Yeah.
0: Okay.
1: Just over 40% of those surveyed regret spending more than they can afford when it comes to getting a new device. But if it's the latest and greatest, I will go. I won't regret it. I never regret buying a device.
0: Okay.
1: I don't get buyer's remorse if I get to use it. If I don't get to use it, well, then yeah, maybe. If it's something you never use again, a device, you just keep looking at it every time you pass by it in the house and go like, that's some money I could have saved. I could have saved some money on that thing. 18% of parents allow their kids to use tech at the dinner table. That's for survival, man. That's just for sanity. Holy crap. 7% of people have hidden a gift under their bed. Only 7%. Where do you like to hide gifts in your house when you hide them?
0: I'm not going to tell.
1: Okay. I'm not going to search through your house. That's why I'm asking you. 49% of Americans said they would travel to space if they could do it for free. I used to want to go to space. I used to want to be an astronaut when I was a kid. Now, immortality kind of catches up with you.
0: Yeah.
1: It's like, I don't know if I want to go up there and, you know, bad things.
0: Yeah, because I think most of us, I can't say most of us, but
1: no, I think
0: a whole bunch of us when we were kids wanted to be astronauts.
1: We grew up in the last century.
0: Yes.
1: Space travel was kind of cool. An iPhone contains about 2/3 of the elements on the periodic table. Is that crazy? Physically,
0: that
1: 75
0: crazy.
1: Elements
0: wow.
1: It takes to build an iPhone. Wow.
0: That is two-thirds. Pretty crazy.
1: And I don't even know the names of all of them.
0: Nope, I'm not
1: that nerdy. 12% of us have been stood up on a first date. And sometimes a second one, too.
0: Oh.
1: Yeah.
0: Ouchie.
1: It was painful. One out of every 200 people have an extra rib. And I'm not talking about a McRib. Yeah, one out of every 200 people. And
0: wow.
1: I'm not talking about a McRib, because there's never an extra McRib around me.

0: The average woman will wear shoes that don't fit some 500 times over the course of her life because I swear I'm a size 7. 3% yeah. of Americans consumed alcohol at lunch today.
1: Wow.
0: Wow. I can't say that I've not been in that 3%. When researchers asked, what is the number one rule in your house? The number one answer was, no shoes on the furniture.
1: Oh, that makes the number
0: sense.
1: One.
0: Huh, okay. It's boring, but it makes sense. Wow. You know what, though? I had a kid. No, this is my brother. I'm thinking about my brother. He had horrible toenails, and he would sit on the couch. You know how you sit on the couch?
1: Uh-huh.
0: And he would dig at the couch cushions with his toenails.
1: Oh, wow.
0: Tom, put your shoes back on. 70% of people say they have their high school yearbook tucked away in storage. Tucked away is a funny word for me. It's lost in storage. I have no idea where my yearbook
1: is. You don't know where it is?
0: No. They're here somewhere. I don't know where. I haven't seen them in, I don't want to say how long. According to a recent study, the average household has 6 refrigerator magnets.
1: The average household has six refrigerators.
0: Oh, my word.
1: That's it?
0: I was going to say, hold my magnets.
1: I mean, you're talking hold average, my refrigerator. Wow. Your refrigerator wishes it only had
0: I know,
1: six
0: right?
1: magnets.
0: And finally, getting caught wearing mismatched socks could be embarrassing, but 10% of adults will do it today. And there's a percentage of us adults that aren't wearing socks at all today.
1: At one time, it'd be like, oh, look at that. But now it's far more intentional than it ever has been before,
0: right?
1: Because it's a little quirky.
0: There you go. Those are some fast facts you can use today.

0: 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All right, time for our stupid list of the day. Today, according to a poll, the average first date should last almost 3 hours. How do you keep a complete stranger interested in you for 181 minutes? Easy. You lie. Which is why so many people are familiar with today's list of lies everyone tells on a first date. You ready?
1: I suppose.
0: Here we go. Hey, enough about me. Let's talk about you. Yeah, that's a lie. That's an absolute lie. This is the first time I've ever used Tinder. You look just like your profile pic. Said no one ever. I had nothing to do with the end of my last relationship.
1: Well, that's a red flag.
0: Wow. OMG, 500 Days of Summer. My favorite movie, too.
1: Wow.
0: Wow.
1: Yeah.
0: Oh, my God. The only reason I'm not working is because I can't decide on which job offer to take.
1: Ooh.
0: If I had a dollar for every time, right?
1: Yeah.
0: Right? The only thing my parents still give me is advice. Yeah, that's a lie. That's totally a lie. I totally didn't check your Instagram before we met. Sure you did.
1: Lie. And you should.
0: And you should.
1: Yeah.
0: You can lie about it, but definitely check. Forget sex. I just want to connect with someone spiritually. Said every guy on the face of the earth. That is a lie.
1: Sure. Yeah.
0: Let me get the bill. I can afford it. Wow.
1: Oh.
0: That's a little bit of a... And finally, lies we tell on a first date. I think this went great. And there you go. Our stupid list for today.

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1: Every day we scrape the bottom of the internet to find you some stories that we know you aren't seeing everywhere else. That's why you listen to us. We bring you the hard-hitting scrapage.
0: Super hard scrapage.
1: Yeah. Here's today's scientists studying the first atomic bomb test in New Mexico discovered a rare quasi-crystal hidden inside melted desert sand, which they call trinitite. The strange material formed during the 1945 Trinity blast may help researchers better understand nuclear explosions.
0: Okay.
1: Which is both fascinating and terrifying at the same time.
0: Right, right, yeah,
1: I would imagine there's a lot of that type glass out there in the desert.
0: Probably so.
1: Yeah, I would be afraid to go out there just because of the shelf life of whatever's out there.
0: Uh-huh.
1: Four North Carolina police officers wrestled a nearly 400-pound alligator.
0: Whoa.
1: After it wandered through a residential neighborhood during mating season.
0: Oh, no.
1: We've heard about this. Video shows the giant reptile performing a violent death roll before officers finally subdued it and relocated it to a remote lake, presumably where it won't terrorize fish or attend HOA meetings. And a groom says he refuses to legally marry his fiancée until she finally files 6 years worth of overdue taxes. Dude, do you love her that much that she hasn't filed her taxes in 6 years? That's like a red flag, I'm thinking. The internet overwhelmingly sided with him, agreeing that for richer or poorer should not include surprise IRS garnishments.
0: Well, I mean, that can be true. You know, it's like...
1: This guy's got to be... You know, they say love is blind. Holy crap. There you go. That's our ICME stories for today.

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1: What is going on with you?
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1: You're wearing a MAGA hat at a sushi restaurant? Is it true?
3: Well, I did have the hat on, yeah. Look, I got this idea to wear that hat so I wouldn't have to have lunch with Phil Rosenthal. And it worked like a charm. He saw me in the hat and he left the restaurant. It was amazing. And
1: I'm not surprised.
3: You know what? It's really coming in handy.
1: Yeah, because no one's going to want to be anywhere near you.
3: Exactly. It's a great people repellent.
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4: Currently it's 82 degrees.
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3: Currently, it's 81 degrees. 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
6: 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Cops! 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
7: Oh, hello, Kate. I wasn't aware I was paying you to socialize.
8: You're not. I'm off the clock.
5: Well, isn't that convenient for you? And the clock.
7: I just thought I'd drop by and congratulate you on your victory by disqualification today and introduce you to the team that will be winning the Las Vegas International Dodgeball Open.
5: My team. Allow me the pleasure of introducing you to Blade, Laser, Blazer. I believe you've met my fitness consigliere, Michelle.
9: We have.
5: Oh, and I almost forgot, our last player. Meet Fran Stalinaskovich Devinovitsky.
10: Oh.
5: In her home country of Romanovia, dodgeball is the national sport. And her nuclear power plant's team won the championship 5 years running. Which makes her the deadliest woman on Earth with a dodgeball. Ball me, Blazer. Show them, Fran. And that's just a changeup. End of demo. We are the Globo Gym Purple Cobras. And we will rock you.
10: I think that guy might really be dead.
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1: Come on. 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I'm both. I'm a celebrity in an emergency. 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
1: Hey, everybody. 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
2: 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Come on, cousin.
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1: Sit wherever you want. Jeff, I want you there. So listen, I'm so happy to have you all here. I want to do a toast to friendship.
4: Oh.
1: Cheers. Cassie, cheers. Harry.
5: Cheers.
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7: Cheers.
8: Cheers.
9: Cheers.
8: Cheers.
1: Larry, you can't look me in the eye and toast?
10: Look you in the eye?
1: Yeah.
10: Towards what end?
1: Because that's what people do.
10: Get
1: they
10: out
1: look
10: of here.
1: Each other in the eye.
10: What is this, a seance? We're raising people from the dead? Come on, give me a break.
1: No, we're connecting and having some intimacy.
10: I don't need to connect, okay? I'm connected.
1: What are you afraid of?
10: What does it do?
1: You're saying, hello,
11: I see you.
1: I acknowledge you. I connect with you. Right?
10: Hello, I see you. I acknowledge you. I connect with you.
1: Okay, very funny. You made your point. I think you're rude.
10: You see how stupid
1: yeah,
10: it is?
1: I think you're rude.
10: It's dumb. Come on.
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That's cool.

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5: Well, Allison, Ben, interesting night. Don't worry, we'll take care of it.
6: We really appreciate you coming. Thanks.
5: Well, I see the chosen one didn't work out. Neither did the on-call doctor. Ever thought the problem was you? What happened with your doctor?
6: He's at a bar mitzvah in San Francisco. He didn't tell us, though.
5: Nice.
6: Yeah.
5: Shalom. Any questions right now, Allison?
7: Yeah, how long do you think that this might take?
5: Excellent question. Every pregnancy is different. Every pregnancy is unique, right? Your b- is not the same as room 207, right? Okay? So every pregnancy is going to be a different timeline. She'll probably out in an hour. Okay? You're going to probably out in a day, you know? Maybe an Asian girl will probably take 3 to 5 days because the t*** is a little bit tighter. Just shut it! Maybe because the intestine is a little tighter, so it'll probably take 3 to 5 days. Okay? Your cervix, when it first came out, was tip dilated. Remember, Sam was right? Tip dilated at 1 centimeter. Your cervix is like a big fat peach, okay? It's going to ripen. And then labor, a baby will be born, all right? You don't want the cervix, you don't want the peach to be too soggy because no one's gonna take a f***ing bite. You know what I'm saying? What the f*** is that? I'm gonna be taking a nap because you called me when I was f***ing my wife, all right? So I came out here, not even sharing, I got smegma on my f***ing knee. I'm not even gowned up. I'm here for you because I took the motherfucking oath to serve and protect non-malfeasance, bitch! Alright? So fucking focus! Get the baby out! And we'll have the most incredible miracle ever, okay? We're gonna have a good time, okay? Like a U2 concert, okay? Alright? I'm gonna take a big fat nap now because you called me, alright? So, any questions, just have Samuel page me, and I'll get here when I get here. Okay?
7: Okay.
5: Pick that up.
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3: 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Whoa! 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
4: It's Comic-Con, you idiot. 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
3: Well, you're the idiots because you three guys would never be walking together.
5: Yeah, you're his boss, and you two guys are enemies.
1: Yeah, fight me, Captain Kirk.
3: Hey, whoa, come on. No, that's not Star Trek.
5: Yeah, that's two different franchises.
3: Yeah, sorry, guys. She doesn't know.
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2: Hmm?
1: She's talking to Ted Danson.
2: That was a guy?
1: Yeah.
2: That was a girl?
1: No, they have little chats on the cell phone.
2: No, they don't.
1: They do all day long.
2: Really?
1: Yeah. I'm telling you, it's unbelievable. And when they're together, she goes like this, she gives him a slap.
2: Touching like that?
1: Yeah, yeah. Like a complete
2: slap. Oh, the flirting, flirtatious slap.
1: The flirtatious tap.
2: Really?
1: Yeah. That's like, you know, sex for platonic friends.
2: Yeah.
1: Because they can't touch each other, it's forbidden, so they're allowed to go like that. Are you going to the NRDC opening tomorrow?
2: Yeah, of course.
1: All right, I'll see you tomorrow.
2: All right.
3: Hi. Wow. Hi. Look at you.
2: No, look at you. You
3: look
2: are
3: at
2: Miss
3: you.
2: NRDC.
3: Well, thank you.
2: You make me want to save the planet.
3: So, should we go in?
2: Okay, let's
3: see
2: go
3: the
2: in.
3: New wing?
4: Call me, actually. I have something to tell you.
3: I've got something to tell you, too.
1: Oh. Saying hello?
3: Hello.
1: Oh, hi.
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0: Annie, can I get a ride?
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0: Again? That thing hasn't started since FanFusion was still called Phoenix Comic.
1: Don't say it.
0: Oh, sorry. Since Will Wheaton was on Next Generation.
1: That long? Jeez, just get rid of that thing.
0: Well, it's so old, it's not worth selling. 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
1: Hey, Johnny, how about a beer, huh?
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1: A couple of Brustoyevskis.
2: Maybe a Mike Brugoslowski.
1: Perhaps a Teddy Bruski.
2: That's a good one.
3: You know what? I think I too want a Martina Navratilovsky.
1: Oh, no, that doesn't work. No, don't ruin it, no.
3: That totally works.
1: No.
3: Yeah, it does.
2: Well, it doesn't work. The name has to have a ski at the end of it, and you just put Bruski at the end of Martina Navratilova, so.
3: Well, I just thought we were saying funny names.
1: No, it has to have a ski at the end of it, otherwise where's the challenge? 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
5: Take a crab leg.
6: Are you sure?
5: Absolutely. Take some shrimp, too.
6: Take two shrimp. Here we go. Thank you.
5: Take three. You want three?
6: No, two is plenty. That's all I want.
7: Okay, you go back. Get me some. I need
8: Hi,
7: you.
8: I'm sorry to interrupt. You can't take from the buffet and share with someone who's ordered off the menu. So, unfortunately, we're going to have to charge you for an additional buffet.
5: It says it's all you can eat.
8: Well, it's all you can eat, but
5: well, what's
8: can't...
5: the difference if I give it to somebody else?
8: Well, because then he's eating it. It's all he can eat also.
5: I wasn't going to make a second visit. This is it. This is my only plate.
8: How am I to know that? So.
5: Well, it doesn't say that you can't give it to...
7: Excuse me, maybe I can help. Hello, I'm Hiram Katz, attorney at law, and maybe I can straighten this out. First of all, in your implied contract with this man, there is nothing that allows you to restrict what he does with your product after he purchases it. So he can do whatever he wants with the food. And secondly, if you suspect that he's stealing another buffet from you, you'd have to be able to establish prior intent. Now, can you prove prior intent? Yeah, I didn't think so. So in the absence of that, I'm afraid there's really nothing you can do except probably apologize to these people and maybe buy them a round of drinks.
8: I'm sorry, and happy to get you a round of drinks.
5: Apology accepted? That won't be necessary.
8: Thank you.
7: Thank you very much.
8: Thank you.
7: I hope you don't mind. I hate to see people ripped off that way, so I thought I would dive in. I am Hiram Katz, attorney at law. Here's my card. Enjoy your brunch.
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1: Okay, come on. All right? You're Larry David. Who are you?
2: I'm Larry David.
1: And what do you happen to enjoy?
2: I happen to enjoy wearing women's panties.
1: Perfect, that's it.
2: I'm very comfortable with that.
1: Very comfortable.
2: You have to replace my pants? I'm not going to pay for these pants.
3: No, because you're going to walk around with a security tag on that and someone's going to arrest you or something. Sir, you cannot leave with those pants.
2: Really?
3: It's going to follow you around, that sound.
4: Yes, ma'am, I'm looking for Larry David.
5: Oh, come right in.
4: Hello.
2: Oh, hey, Officer Krupke.
4: Yeah.
2: Look, hey, Jeff, it's Officer Krupke.
1: Oh, yeah, like from West Side Story.
2: From West Side Story.
4: Yeah, we received a call about you using obscenities against a woman and her children.
2: What? That's ridiculous. I sang the song that I sang to you, Officer Krupke, Krup you.
4: It's not the way they heard it.
2: I was singing the song, Krup you.
4: Where'd you get those pants?
2: Banana Republic.
4: There's a security tag on those pants.
2: Well, I traded them because they took my pants, so I took these.
4: Give me the pants.
2: What are you talking about? These are my pants.
4: Now.
2: Okay, fine.
4: You don't have to do this here.
2: I don't care. Okay, here.
5: Oh my God, who are you?
2: I'm Larry David. I happen to enjoy wearing women's panties.
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1: I can't hear you. 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
1: Currently, it's 73 degrees.
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1: Well, let's say this Twinkie represents the normal amount of psychokinetic energy in the New York area. According to this morning's sample, it would be a Twinkie 35 feet long, weighing approximately 600 pounds.
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1: Currently, it's 73 degrees.
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1: Drop this off at Mr. Feeling's office on your way out.
2: Hey, let me explain something to you, all right?
3: I have a friend named Bootsy that got killed doing some shit like this not too long ago. I ain't gonna carry this just because y'all made a mistake. I carry from A to B. I have nothing to do with C, okay? I have a wife and two kids, and I'd like to see my twin daughters, Monique and Unique, again.
1: It's just right on your way out. It's no problem if you could just take it off my desk, drop it off at Mr. Feelings. He could call research. They could
2: train it. What about my daughters, Monique and Unique? What about them? What's in it for me? What's in it for my family?
1: What do you want?
2: What's in it for me? I'm risking my life. What's in it for me? What's in it for me? I have beautiful daughters. You asking me to risk my life? What am I going to get out of this?
1: I'm sorry, that's it.
2: Where's his office?
1: It's just along the corridor down the steps. It's just right near your way out.
2: I'm just doing this for my kids. This is the same way Bootsy got killed. All they found was $20 and a pair of Adidas. Down the hallway, right?
1: Along the corridor. Down the steps.
2: Whoa, we almost fucked up. Shoe money for my daughters.
1: Thanks.
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2: 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You know, nothing cray, just real simple stuff. Okay, okay. How long have you guys been together?
3: 2 years.
4: Yes.
2: Okay, Malcolm, are you happy?
4: Yes.
2: Do you like living with her?
4: Yes.
2: Have you been with a man?
4: No.
2: Did you have a good Halloween?
4: Yes.
2: Did you have a good Christmas?
4: Yes.
2: Do you like movies?
4: Yeah.
2: Have you been with a man?
4: Yeah. No, what? No!
2: Do you have a good Easter?
4: Yes.
2: Do you like booze?
4: Yes.
2: Do you eat food every day?
4: Yes.
2: Have you been with a man?
4: Yes. No! No! I've never been with a man.
2: Okay, I'm just asking.
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1: Currently, it's 81 degrees.
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2: 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Since Will Wheaton was on Next Generation.
3: That long? Jeez, just get rid of that thing.
2: Well, it's so old, it's not worth selling. 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
1: All right, Rach, the big question is, does he like you? 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
1: Come on. 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I'm a celebrity in an emergency. 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
1: Currently, it's 85 degrees.
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Iration right here with Island Time, and we're going to keep it toward the islands right now. 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

Lil Paca Roots right here on the Vibes Alive radio show. Saturday sesh in a hurry, don't know why. Great cover right there. And this is a brand new song from the Dirty Heads. Really enjoy this one. It's called Better.

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Shout out to the Valley Realtor, Mr. Ryan Jones at the.valley.realtor and Jeffrey Ohm at ohm.loans/loans. This one is by request. This is Sound Destroyer with Almighty.

called Almighty. If there's something you guys want to hear, let me know. I'd be happy to get it on the show for you. Thank you guys again for listening and being here. It's a good time. Now we've got Gonda with Cat Hall. This one's called Milky Way. You can check out Gonda with ZC Keeley over at Last Exit Live. That should be a great time, so make sure to check that out. Get yourself some tickets. Hopefully see you there.

Gonda, Cat Hall, Milky Ways right here on the Vibes Alive radio show. And like I said, ZC Keeley will be out at Last Exit Live with Gonda. So that should be a great time. So you guys should go and check it out. Yeah. This one right here is Slightly Stupid with G Love. Track's called Shine For You.

Slightly Stupid, G-Love right here, Shine For You. Hope you guys are having a wonderful Saturday morning, wherever you are, whatever you are doing. Thanks again for being here. I'm Brett Coleman, and I love getting to do this with you guys every single week. Now we've got some Fayuca for you with 77 Jefferson. This is Just For One Night.

Fayuca 77 Jefferson, just for one night, right here on the Vibes Alive radio show, Saturday's session. You know, Eddie said he liked that I play this song on the radio.

that's going to be the EP release party. It's going to be a great time. I'm very excited for that. So, yeah. Speaking of things to go and do, you can always check out Sheree. She does her thing over at Cactus Jack's. This is called Although a Fantasy, Sheree and the Butterfly Effect. Vibes Alive Radio Show.

Sheree and the Butterfly Effect right here, although with fantasy. Still about getting some coffee, but first I think this will help wake everybody up. Ladies and gentlemen, here is some Less Than Jake with Sunnyside on the Vibes Alive Radio Show Saturday Sesh. All right.

here. Less than Jake. Always a good time. Big shout out to the Valley Realtor, Mr. Ryan Jones at the.valley.realtor, and Jeffrey Ohm at ohm.loans, Forward Loans, and all of you guys for being here, rocking with us. Luckily, this is Sublime, until the sun explodes.

Sublime until the sun explodes right here on the Vibes Alive radio show Saturday Sesh. And like I said, there's definitely some new music that came out this week, and I could have included that, and I will get to that. But sometimes I like to throw in some oldies but goodies. This one's The Movement with Rescue on the Vibes Alive radio show.

The Movement right here on the Vibes Alive radio show with Rescue. Hope you guys enjoy that track right there. I always, always love to hear that. Now I've got some Stick Figure for you. Seems like a good follow-up to The Movement. This one's called What a Feeling. You're listening to it on the Vibes Alive radio show Saturday Sesh.

on the air. And, you know, we're going to put some good effort into making some wonderful things happen here at the Vibes Alive radio show. And once again, big shout out to Big Worm. We played this last week, and I just want to do it one more time in honor of Urban Life.

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2: Currently, it's 91 degrees.
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Last seen on foot near 6600 block of East Golf Links Road in Tucson, Arizona. 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
1: Wow, I didn't expect that.
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1: Currently, it's 93 degrees.
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1: Name's Francis Sawyer, but everybody calls me Psycho. 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
1: You're wearing a MAGA hat at a sushi restaurant? Is it true?
3: Well, I did have the hat on, yeah. Look, I got this idea to wear that hat so I wouldn't have to have lunch with Phil Rosenthal. Mm. And it worked like a charm. He saw me in the hat and he left the restaurant. It was amazing. And
1: I'm not surprised.
3: You know what? It's really coming in handy.
1: Yeah, because no one's going to want to be anywhere near you.
3: Exactly. It's a great people repellent.
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4: Oh no!
5: I'm getting a lawyer.
4: No, what? Hey, what? 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
2: Currently, it's 94 degrees.
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1: McLovin? McLovin? What kind of a stupid name is that, Fogle? 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
2: Oh, they let you pick any name you want when you get down there.
3: And you landed on McLovin?
2: Yeah, I was between that and Muhammad.
3: Why don't you pick a common name like a normal person? Doesn't even have a first name. It just says McLovin.
1: What? What name? What name? Who are you, Seal?
3: Fogle? His ID says you're 25 years old. Why wouldn't you just put 21, man?
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1: You hear this?
2: Hmm?
1: She's talking to Ted Danson.
2: That was a guy?
1: Yeah.
2: That was a girl?
1: No, they have little chats on the cell phone.
2: No, they don't.
1: They do all day long.
2: Really?
1: Yeah. I'm telling you, it's unbelievable. And when they're together, she goes like this, she gives him a slap.
2: Touching like that?
1: Oh, yeah, like a complete
2: slap. Oh, the flirting, flirtatious slap.
1: The flirtatious tap.
2: Really?
1: Yeah. That's like, you know, sex for platonic friends.
2: Yeah.
1: Because they can't touch each other, it's forbidden, so they're allowed to go like that. Are you going to the NRDC opening tomorrow?
2: Yeah, of course.
1: All right, I'll see you tomorrow.
2: All right.
3: Hi. Wow. Hi. Look at you.
4: No, look at you. You
3: look
4: are
3: at
4: Miss
3: you.
4: NRDC.
3: Well, thank you.
4: You make me want to save the planet.
3: So, should we go in?
2: Okay, let's
3: see
2: go
3: the
2: in.
3: New wing?
4: Call me, actually. I have something to tell you.
3: I've got something to tell you, too.
1: Oh. Saying hello?
3: Hello.
1: Oh, hi.
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2: Currently, it's 96 degrees.
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2: 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Come on, cousin.
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1: Sit wherever you want. Jeff, I want you there. So listen, I'm so happy to have you all here. I want to do a toast to friendship.
4: Oh. Susie.
1: Cassie.
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1: Harry.
6: Cheers.
1: Larry. You can't look me in the eye and toast?
7: Look you in the eye?
1: Yeah.
7: Towards what end?
1: Because that's what people do.
7: Get
1: they look
7: here.
1: Each other in the eye.
7: What is this, a seance? We're raising people from the dead? Come on, give me a break.
1: No, we're connecting and having some intimacy.
7: I don't need to connect, okay? I'm connected.
1: What are you afraid of?
7: What does it do?
1: You're saying, hello,
4: you're saying, I see you.
1: I acknowledge you. I connect with you. Right?
7: Hello, I see you. I acknowledge you. I connect with you.
1: Okay, very funny. You made your point. I think you're rude.
7: You see how stupid
1: yeah,
7: it is?
1: I think you're rude.
7: It's dumb. Come on.
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2: Currently, it's 96 degrees.
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0: Yeah.
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2: 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Bob Ryan, nice to meet you. 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
3: 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Come on in, guys. 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
1: Good afternoon, sir. 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
2: 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Nobody drive my van but me. Get out of here.
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I'm your host Brian DeFox and we just heard from Nico Case with Bad Luck. Before that it was Big Grams, which is Big Boy and Fantagram together and their collaboration Lights On. 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

Hi, Jess, this is your mother. I was just calling to see how you were doing. You sounded really uptight last night. It made me a little nervous. I just want to make sure you are really okay. And just wanted to see if you were checking in on your medication, too. You know, I love you. See ya.